0: Well, I mean, there's a million different reasons why people vote early. They're not going to be in town. They're going to be out of town. I know people who vote early just because they don't want to deal with the crowds on election day.
1: On election day, sure, that makes sense. Yeah.
0: Yeah. Yeah.
1: Yeah.
0: And I know a lot of places.
1: I was an election judge. Yeah, I know that. Yeah.
0: I know a lot of places where Republicans like to vote early and in the mail. So if Republicans better be careful, because if they keep pushing this, you know, only vote on election day, that could hurt them in some ways. It's not just a Democratic phenomenon where Democrats vote early and or mail in ballots. Yeah. All right. Thanks for the phone call, Eduardo. Music says we got a break. America at Night. Back in a moment.
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1: Slight chance of thunderstorms overnight. Otherwise, partly cloudy skies. Lows level off around 70. Winds out of the south, 10 to 15 miles per hour. Sunshine mixed with clouds at times again. Wednesday, slight chance of thunderstorms. Highs level off around 88. Clear skies. Wednesday night, slight chance for storms. Lows dip down to about 59. That's the weatherology forecast for AM 1300 KGLO. Right now, it's 79 degrees. Oh,
2: so that's where Coast to Coast AM comes in and George Norrie comes in. Because you're going to have people on here that will give the government investigators an idea where to look, how to look, and what to look for. So it really does a lot of validation of the history of this show. And this is a huge step forward to getting to the truth.

0: The Native community is big for me. Makes me feel good to pass on our Arapaho traditions. My kids love going up to the Sundance. I like to tell people the Sundance is about family. It's about the tribe. It's not just about the dancer. 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I need my family there. I need my role models. I need my people there, especially my children. 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With my four kids, all I ask for them in Arapaho ways is health and happiness. Nothing more, nothing less.
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0: Chance of thunderstorms overnight, otherwise mainly cloudy skies. Lows of aloft around 70. South winds 8 to 15 miles per hour. Partly cloudy Wednesday. Chance of thunderstorms, high of 88. Slight chance of thunderstorms Wednesday night. Lows of aloft around 60, mainly clear skies. Mid-70s Thursday, with a chance for storms. Low 80s, sunny skies Friday. That's the weatherology forecast for AM 1300 KGLO. Currently, it's 77 degrees.
1: Farmers for soil.
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2: First, your catalytic converter. Now thieves are targeting your car's airbag. Here's ABC's Jim Ryan.
3: It isn't an aftermarket entertainment system or a smartphone carelessly left in the console that the newest class of thieves is looking for, but the airbags. In one New Jersey neighborhood, dozens of cars were hit in one night.
4: I feel hurt.
3: Terry Barnes assumed that her street was safe.
4: Somebody came and violated my 2 daughters and myself. My neighbor.
3: Police say a new automotive airbag can go for $1,000, spawning a burgeoning black market in stolen ones. Jim Ryan, ABC News.
2: Prediction markets moving ahead with new safeguards aimed at preventing insider trading and at avoiding tougher oversight.
5: Prediction market Kalshi says it's adding new security measures designed to keep insiders from betting on information the public does not have. The company says some users will have to verify where they work before they can place wagers on events tied to corporate performance or national security. Kalshi says the goal is to identify people with access to confidential information and block them from trading. The move comes as prediction markets face growing scrutiny from lawmakers who argue the platforms create opportunities for insider trading. Dave Packer, ABC News.
2: Among those accused of insider trading, a soldier who allegedly made $400,000 using classified information about the capture of Venezuelan leader Nicolas Maduro, and former Congressman George Santos, who made a prediction about whether he himself would be attending the State of the Union address. I'm Sherry Preston, ABC News.
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7: Good morning. Here's a look at local news this hour. For the KGLO Newsroom, I'm Bob Fisher reporting. As right now we have a partly cloudy sky, we're at 75 degrees. 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
3: Okay, today's question comes from Keith in California. He says, my wife and I are in baby step two with $10,000 of remaining debt. We generally agree on our budget, but we have one reoccurring disagreement. I spend about $40 every 3 months on a haircut, which fits our budget. My wife would prefer that I visit a professional barber every month at a cost of around $110 per visit. Her argument is that it makes me look better, it helps my professional image, and, I love this one, it makes her feel better when my hair and beard are styled. I don't think the barber is a waste of money, but my concern is that a $110 monthly bill doesn't seem to fit our budget or align with the intensity of baby step two. Is this the type of expense that should wait until we're debt-free, or is it reasonable to include it in the budget because of the personal and professional benefits? I have some opinions on this.
2: I can't wait. Because I don't.
3: My first thought is, this woman is desperate. Like, there's something that she's trying to be nice, but it sounds like you're really in the need of some grooming to be done. That's what I mean.
2: He goes and gets a $40 haircut. They don't groom there.
3: Every 3 months? 3 months, that's a quarter. That's a long time. And his beard, I'm imagining this guy with a long beard. Oh, okay. You know, if you don't condition your beard, it's scraggly, starts smelling weird. I think that this is a desperate woman speaking. However, you are on baby step two. Is there a way? Here's what comes to mind.
2: I don't have a point of perspective, so I have to interrupt you.
3: Okay.
2: What does Sam spend?
3: I think it's probably around 110 or so.
2: A month.
3: Mm-hmm.
2: Because I think George Camel spends somewhere around $1,400 a minute.
3: Oof.
2: I'm kidding. Yeah. I made that up.
3: Well, George has more hair than Sam.
2: George Camel has, he's got serious hair.
3: He does.
2: And he works at it really hard. So,
3: yeah. I think the amount is not an abnormal amount that she's
2: saying.
3: That's
2: what I was, because I don't have nothing to base it on, because I haven't been to a barber in 30 years,
3: yeah,
2: so I don't know.
3: I don't think, I mean, what do you guys think, James? James,
2: you're well coiffed.
4: I mean,
2: coiffed.
4: I get my hair cut every 5 weeks, and it's like 50 bucks, maybe?
3: 50 bucks.
4: I don't know.
3: Yeah.
4: I do like a membership thing, so I don't know what it is every single time.
3: So that being said, I think you could probably split the difference. I think you can go more than once a quarter. And I think that you can spend less than $110 a month. I think you could probably spend $60 or $70 and do it every month.
2: He is in California. Does that matter?
3: That might matter. He's having Esteban do his beard.
2: I can't tell if we're dealing with a ZZ Top beard here or what. A smelly beard.
3: Condition it with the oils.
2: I think if this is a point of contention,
3: she's not digging what's going on there. But or you could shave the beard. That's half of the haircut. Go clean shaven and just do the top layer. Could do that. Mm-hmm. There's options here. I think you need to meet your wife halfway because, like he says, this is there are

0: Indiana, your state school, right, and say, or whatever in-state school tuition, which is usually going to be right now in the 10, 12 grand range, something like that,
1: yep.
0: plus room and board, times four. And so, okay, that's our target, and we've got a lot of years to get there, so we will be accruing some gains on the mutual fund, some interest, so to speak. And so I don't have to have that much in actual dollars, because some of it's going to be growth, and I'm going to put it in a 529. And then you could sit down with your Smart Investor Pro and figure out what per month you need to do to hit that target. But you don't have to worry about that today. You can't do it today.

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0: City Councilmember Gilbert Villegas has proposed legislation going after not only the thieves who steal airbags out of cars, but the people who are buying them. Jim Ryan, ABC News.
1: Trying to avoid government oversight, the prediction markets are agreeing to safeguards against insider trading. Here's ABC's Dave Packer.
2: Prediction market Kalshi says it's adding new security measures designed to keep insiders from betting on information the public does not have. The company says some users will have to verify where they work before they can place wagers on events tied to corporate performance or national security. Kalshi says the goal is to identify people with access to confidential information and block them from trading. The move comes as prediction markets face growing scrutiny from lawmakers who argue the platforms create opportunities for insider trading. Dave Packer, ABC News.
1: Pope Leo honoring one of Barcelona, Spain's most sacred monuments today. He prayed at Montserrat, a mountain basilica revered for its Black Madonna statue. This afternoon, the Pope will celebrate Mass at the famous Sagrada Familia Basilica in Barcelona's city center. Sherry Preston, ABC News.
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4: A blend of clouds and sun today with a chance of thunderstorms. Highs level off around 88. Southwest winds 10 to 20 miles per hour. Slight chance of thunderstorms tonight. Lows dip down to about 60. Chance of thunderstorms tomorrow. High is 76. Mainly cloudy. Low 80s Friday and Saturday with a slight chance of thunderstorms Saturday. That's the weatherology forecast for AM 1300 KGLO. Right now it's 81 degrees.
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If you're worried about what other people think, you're going to be poor most of your life.

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0: 77 degrees with rain showers in Mason City at this hour. Good afternoon. Here's a look at local news on today's edition of the Midday Report here on your hometown news station, AM 1300 KGLO. KGLO weather, showers and storms throughout the afternoon and into the evening hours, and we could see the potential for some severe weather, in fact, today, tonight, and into the overnight hours tonight into tomorrow morning. 88 for a high today with winds out of the southwest at 20 to 25 tonight, a slight chance, and then skies will clear out, a low of 60 overnight. And then those showers and storms move back in Thursday, early morning, and into the afternoon with a high 76. Thursday night's clearing off, a low of 54. Friday, sunny with a high of 82. We'll recap the weather shortly in between 12:25 and 12:30 here on KGLO. Well, forecasters are saying more severe weather is possible for the states, especially this afternoon into tonight, with the highest risk in eastern and southern Iowa. National Weather Service meteorologist Jeff Zog says it includes the chance for high winds, hail, heavy rain, and potential tornadoes.
1: We're expecting some isolated shower and thunderstorm activity during the day today. However, the better chances for strong to severe storms will be later on this afternoon to this evening, especially across the southeast third of the state. And then it's looking like we'll have an even greater risk of some strong to severe storms overnight tonight across much of the central part of the state.
0: Parts of Iowa have seen significant showers in recent days, raising the risk for more flooding and flash flooding with today's expected rain.
1: All the storms will be capable of producing some pretty heavy rainfall, so especially if we have storms that linger over a given area for longer than normal or multiple storms, we could see some ponding of water, especially in towns and cities, maybe some lower-end flash flooding. So definitely that's one of the hazards, too.
0: Tuesday was steamy across Iowa with heat and humidity combining to push heat indices into the triple digits. But the forecast calls for gradual cooling with highs by Sunday only in the 70s. State Transportation Commission this week approved the Iowa Transportation Improvement Program's new five-year plan, which includes two projects here in north central Iowa. Pete Helmstead of the Iowa Department of Transportation says it includes the reconstruction of State Highway 122 on Mason City's west side, starting in 2028.
2: It's very, very, very rare for a project to enter the five-year program, except for in the fifth year of the program. And this just goes to show how the leadership of the DOT in Ames and the Transportation Commission, how important they feel this project is, because we actually have construction scheduled to start in 2028 in the Taft area. So it's going to happen fast, and it's happening fast because people realize that this is a project that is really, really needed, and they see the benefits of it.
0: Now, construction on State Highway 122 would be done in phases each year for 5 years. Year one would concentrate on the area between the Rib Crib frontage to the Arby's area. Year two would be the Starbucks frontage to the Rib Crib frontage. Year three and four would be east of the bridges over Willow Creek to the Starbucks frontage. And year five would be the Arby's area through Winnebago Way. Helmstead says they'll be working with businesses in that stretch throughout the project.
2: It's going to be a lot of construction going on, and there's going to be a lot of impacts to not just the people who drive through there, but the businesses. And we're going to work with everybody we can, like we have with the 122 project by the hospital, like the 65 project through town. We will continue to work with everybody as much as we can to make things go as smoothly as possible.
0: The other project included in the five-year plan was improvements on U.S. Highway 18 in Hancock and Kossuth County. Helmstead says the so-called Super 2 improvements have previously been done on Highway 18 between Clear Lake and Algoda.
2: They are passing lanes. They are also turn lanes. We are doing offset right turn lanes. That eliminates shadowing is what we call. So if you're sitting at a side road and somebody wants to make a right-hand turn, and if you have the traditional turn lane that's right against the lane of traffic, the car in that turn lane can actually hide a car on the mainline through lane from the people on the side road. When you do an offset turn lane like that, it moves that car over and opens up

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2: 30-year-old man from Sudan appeared in a Belfast court today charged with attempted murder over a stabbing attack that left a man seriously injured and triggered anti-immigrant violence in several parts of Northern Ireland. British Prime Minister Keir Starmer addressing Parliament, urging people to remain calm.
3: People are rightly sickened by the horrific attack on Monday night in North Belfast. As you have just said, the man arrested has been in court in Belfast this morning and charged.
2: Democrat Graham Plaintner has defeated his challenger, Janet Mills, in the Maine Democratic primary for Senate. Plaintner denies allegations of sexual misconduct by several women. Plaintner says one of the accusers has worked at conservative groups like the Heritage Foundation. ABC's Selena Wang went to Maine to talk to voters.
4: This is an absolutely critical race, and the Democrats of Maine know the stakes.

0: Got Robin's trifecta top three of the day.
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2: The perfect summertime cooling off snack.
3: I wish I had thought of this, but this is all over the internet now. People are using this as sort of hack, summertime hack of short sorts. Is you take pineapple slices and you put Kool-Aid in a cup, and you put the pineapple slices in there and put them in the refrigerator for like 24 hours and bring them out, and you've got like this little Kool-Aid flavored piece of pineapple.
0: Okay.
3: I love this thing.
0: Really?
3: Those types of things. Yeah, I do.
0: Have you had it?
3: Not yet.
0: You're going to.
3: I'm absolutely going to. Yeah.
0: From your usual fare, that is a different kind of story to end with.
3: It is. I wanted to end on that note. I went nuts on a couple other ones. Decided to take it easy, off the accelerator a little bit for number three.
1: And there you have it.
0: Yes. News update. Nimrod's in the news. Come right up.

0: Storms Saturday. That's the weatherology forecast for AM 1300 KGLO. Currently 86.
1: Hey everybody, it's Chris Atterbury. Twins try to level their series with the Tigers tonight. We're on the air at 5 o'clock. 5:40 is our first pitch. Join me alongside Glenn Perkins right here on your home for Twins baseball.
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0: You know, guys, every day that I get to be here with Sean Hannity is a blessing.
1: What do you mean every day?
0: And every day. It's incredible. It's like, you know, every day that ends in day.
1: I'm here.
0: I was just bragging about you. What's the matter with you?
1: I like when you brag about me.
0: I know, and you interrupted me.
1: I interrupted you on my own show. I don't know where those words come from, but
0: from me.
1: I want to brag about you because you used the information, the science that Viome gave you. Because most of us really, if we think about it, we're kind of guessing about our health, and you really thought you were doing the right thing. You were drinking kale shakes and these puke squash pumpkin shakes, and it's so disgusting. You know, projectile vomit looking stuff. It was disgusting. And for years, I was telling you, you need more red meat. You need more protein.
2: Lows dip down to about 59 tonight under mainly clear skies. Winds out of the west, 5 to 10 miles per hour. Cloudy skies expected tomorrow. Thunderstorms likely. Daytime highs approaching 75. Lows level off around 53 tomorrow night. Clear skies. Warmer Friday and Saturday with highs in the low 80s. Slight chance of thunderstorms Saturday. That's the weatherology forecast for AM 1300 KGLO. Currently 86.
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